0: Stephen Marley, let them know what time it is.
1: We came here to party, we came here to dance. You know that you're my girl, damn right I'm your man. 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
1: 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We are counting down the hottest hits on the planet, and we won't stop till we reach the top.

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